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1: 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Something to keep you happy, something to take your brain off the heat outside. Well, the weatherman and the weather gods have promised rain in a couple of days or so. You just need to wait for this couple of days and think about something cool, something nice to keep you happy and to make you weather this unusual heat this summer. And of course, we at Rainbow Rhythms are trying to do just that, belting out some beautiful numbers for you this afternoon on FM Rainbow

And starting the session this afternoon was Asking Alexandria, and that was Hopelessly Hopeful. Well, sometimes life makes you feel hopeless, isn't it? But then we as human beings never lose hope. But that is, or that should be our quality. That's what makes us resilient creatures, isn't it? As a human being, we should never lose hope. Well, I was playing this track by Ronan Keating in my last program, and it said something like, life is a roller coaster. Well, yes, life is something like that. There are ups and downs in our lives, and you have to be able to take hold of yourself. You have to believe in yourself when no one else does. When you have a dream, you've got to grab it and never let go. Remember, it is only you who can fight for yourself. There'll be people to support you, or there may not be anyone to support you. But you have to stand up for yourself first and foremost. That is very important. No one else ever can stand up for you. They can just support you. Rainbow Rhythms on FM Rainbow 7 MHz. This is Ashur Mishra with you, and up next is Katy Perry singing Lifetimes.

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And remember, you have to be yourself always. So be yourself. Why? Because

This everyone else is already taken, isn't it? And the biggest adventure you can take is to live the life of your dreams. Remember, life comes only once, isn't it? So there is no second chance. So live the life of your dreams. Never let go of your dreams. So whatever might happen. Rainbow Rhythms on FM Rainbow 7 MHz.

Whitney Houston with Akon. You've been listening to Like I Never Left, Rainbow Rhythms on FM Rainbow, and Megahertz. And someone said these are seven rules of life stand good. Well, the first one is let it go, and then ignore them. Give it time. Finally, don't compare, but still stay calm. And it's on you. Remember these six simple rules for life. You are tuning to FM Rainbow, and so in Megahertz at Rainbow Rhythms. And up next, this is Taylor Swift, Ruin the Friendship, she thinks, for us.

Well, that was Taylor Swift. You've been listening to Ruin the Friendship and talking more about what life is and how life is. Well, a positive attitude definitely brings in much gratitude. So think positive, be positive, speak positive. And not only one day, do it every day to make it a habit. And that's how maybe you'll be able to ride through the roller coaster that life is. Rainbow Rhythms on FM Rainbow 107 MHz is The Doors for you up next.

It's almost 25 minutes past 1 on FM Rainbow and 7 megahertz, Rainbow Rhythms with Shormishta this afternoon. And talking about life, well, as I was saying, life is a roller coaster. So every situation in life is temporary. So when life is good, make sure enjoy and receive it fully. And when life is not good, remember that it will not last forever. And better days are on the way. Rainbow Rhythms up next. This is Deep Blue Something.

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Beautiful track there, Bruno Mars, When I Was Your Man. Well, you are the sum total of everything you've ever seen, ever heard, eaten, smelled, been told, forgot. But it's all there in you. Everything actually influences each one of us. And because of that, we try to make sure that each experience, whatever it is positive and ends on a positive note. Well, that's what Maya Angelou says. You are tuning to Rainbow Rhythms on FM Rainbow. And up next, this is George Strait for you.

Well, that was a smoke you've just heard, and that was Natalie Imbruglia singing The Number for You. And many of us have read and love reading Walt Whitman. Well, he said, keep your face always towards the sunshine and shadows will fall behind you. Isn't that a very inspiring and a lovely line? Rainbow Rhythms on FM Rainbow on 7 megahertz, 46 minutes and 18 seconds past 1. BTS up next for you.

And that was Amy Grant. You've been listening to You Are Not Alone. And Anastasia, up next for you. Left Outside Alone. Well, we are at the fag end of Rainbow Rhythms this afternoon. It's almost 53 minutes past 1 on FM Rainbow. Anastasia, up next for you.

And with this track, Still Loving You, a song by the German hard rock band The Scorpions, a power ballad. It was released in June 1984 as a second single from their ninth studio album. On that note, this is the show, Mishra, wrapping it all up on FM Rainbow and Rainbow Rhythms. Till we meet again, be happy, keep smiling, keep tuned to FM Rainbow and Sven Megahertz. Every day and always, have a great evening and a beautiful night. Taran, bye-bye and see you next month. Yeah.

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Good evening once again, listeners, and welcome to Cinemagic. And it's time for us to say hi, hello, and welcome to Tina Turner.

Yes, listeners, the iconic hit song We Don't Need Another Hero by Tina Turner was a theme song for the film Mad Max Beyond Thunderdome. And in addition to performing the massive chart-topping number, Tina Turner also featured in the movie as one of its main antagonists, the ruthless ruler of Bartertown named Auntie Entity. A little bit of trivia about that song, We Don't Need Another Hero, but before I proceed any further, here is an important weather warning. Moderate thunderstorm and lightning accompanied with light to moderate rain and gusty wind with speed about 40 to 50 kilometers per hour, very likely to continue over some parts of Jhargram district during the next 2 to 3 hours, commencing from 16:27 hours of today, that's 25th of May. Another weather warning, listeners, moderate thunderstorm and lightning accompanied with light to moderate rain and gusty wind with speed between 40 to 50 kilometers per hour, very likely to affect over some parts of East Burdwan, West Burdwan, Murshidabad districts during the next 2 to 3 hours, commencing from 17:12 hours of 25th of May, that's today. And that's the end of the weather warning. 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

light on different aspects of movie making. And Hollywood is a place where we love to go. 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Today I'm going to discuss, throw light on a few bit-sized pieces of film trivia on our program Cinemagic on FM Rainbow. 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

Well, listeners, Katy Perry's hit song Firework featured in the animated film Madagascar 3, Europe's Most Wanted. It was being played during the iconic climax sequence where the circus animals were put on a spectacularly successful neon light show in London. We are talking about movies, we are talking about Hollywood. You're gonna need a bigger boat. This very famous line from the movie Jaws was not in the original script, listeners. Actor Roy

Kendall ad-libbed on this particular line on set, impromptu, and it became one of the most recognizable lines in the history of movies. I'm sure you must have heard, you must have seen that movie, that samurai sword which Bruce Willis, that's Butch, grabs. Well, the samurai sword Butch, which was

would and not otherwise. And in Raiders of the Lost Ark, the scene where Indy shoots a menacing swordsman in a Cairo market was supposed to be a long multi-page fight sequence. However, Harrison Ford, one of the stars in that film, was suffering from dysentery at that particular time, and he asked Steven Spielberg, if they could just shoot the sucker so he could go to the bathroom. Steven Spielberg agreed, and it became an iconic comedic cinematic moment. And talking about production secrets, ladies and gentlemen, the Hollywood sign was a real estate ad. Yes, when erected in the year 1923, it originally read Hollywood Land to promote a new housing development. The last four letters were dropped in 1949 and cropped up the name, those word Hollywood. More about that after the next track coming your way, only on Cinemagic on FM Rainbow.

You were listening to that evergreen track, Killing Me Softly, with his song. And this evening on our program, Cinemagic, you heard the Perry Como version. Now, Killing Me Softly with his song has been featured in the film 2002 comedy drama about a boy, where Hugh Grant's character sings it on stage. An instrumental version also served as the main theme for the mystery film The Drowning Pool. This evening on our program Cinemagic, we are talking about Hollywood trivia snippets. Well, listeners, Alfred Hitchcock's 1960 thriller film Psycho made history by becoming the first American film to show a washroom flush on screen. And I'm sure you have all heard or you have seen that movie Psycho. Now, there was incidentally no blood in Psycho, even though the legendary shower scene in Psycho is one of the bloodiest moments in the history of movie making. The blood used was actually a chocolate syrup, specifically Bosco chocolate syrup, which showed up perfectly in the black and white film. More about that after the next track, coming your way only on Cinemagic. And this is the title track from the film A Hard Day's Night, sung by the Fab Four from Liverpool, I mean the Beatles.

And let me throw some light now, listeners, on the Academy Awards. And when we talk about the master of suspense, then only one name comes to our mind, Alfred Hitchcock. And despite creating some of the most celebrated and suspenseful films,

Movies in Hollywood history, the Master of Suspense was nominated 4 times, but he never took home the Oscar for Best Director. And did you know, listeners, that the Oscar originally came from metal? Statuettes were once upon a time made of a metal called Britannia, a pewter-like alloy that was easy to build. In 2016, the Academy switched to solid bronze with 24-karat gold plating. So remember, listeners, Oscar originally came from metal. And here comes the theme music from the film The Good, The Bad, The Ugly, featuring Clint Eastwood. And here comes the Ventures version.

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I started my show at 6:30. It's already 6:56 by the studio clock. And it's time for me, Ranjan Dutta, to bring the last track, the last song on our program, Cinemagic on FM Rainbow for today. And it's a beautiful song, I Just Wanna Spend My Life With You. And it's the popular romantic track from the film, from the movie Neil and Nikki, to wind up our program, Cinemagic on FM Rainbow for today.

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